reach out. I'm not burning up, lighting you up. I'm not hurting now, let me your scars. All the dreams in the world will be ours.

It's just a beat. Now move your body, 'cause everybody's gonna need somebody. It's just a beat. Now move your body, 'cause everybody's gonna need somebody.

By the break of dawn, come tomorrow. Tomorrow I'll be gone, safe tonight.